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7: 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Automatically, where demand is high and supply is low, the prices come up automatically.
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8: 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We are going to carry out a forensic audit and all those involved, action will be taken against you. Because our wage bill is very high and we cannot afford to be paying people who are not working.
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9: There is a feeling that some people feel that there is a provision for giving KRA authority to check your M-Pesa statements, to check your bank statements. And I want to say it categorically, that is propaganda. 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
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Correct was star 624 hash. 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

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In the Motisera, you all the canida. Amujana can succeed you. Why can you listen? Remember, Masuraga Matuino, Quinaco, Inaco, Inaco, Inaco, Inaco, Inaco, Inaco, Inaco, Inaco, Inaco, Inaco, Inaco, Inaco, Inaco, Inaco, Inaco, Inaco, Inaco, Inaco, Inaco, Inaco, Inaco, Inaco, Inaco, Inaco, Inaco, Inaco, Inaco, Inaco, Inaco, Inaco, Inaco, Inaco, Inaco, Inaco, Inaco, Inaco, Inaco, Inaco, Inaco, Inaco, Inaco, Inaco, Inaco, Inaco, Inaco, Inaco, Inaco, Inaco, Ramata the Akanida Nevaya. Ale me, Adeline, and Radia now. Ask a way of Makanita Daisy, who see Jibu, you so Alisa Tafadali. Then a Sammy K. I'll get over another Beretta or a Hobody. 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
1: 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He had a 24/7. 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That I don't share. Shini, if we can't talk, yeah, Dagi Kamugua, Jawi, go come to Nairobi, Kiabu County, you know, call it Kajado. I told Mukira Vega, go to Kira 82.2. 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Tushoke lirie on Saturday. Tukashoka uko on Saturday. And then on 31st, we'll be on a Sunday. Na itakuwa usiku. Yes, otuko umwa mwega mono. 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Na modongo ito Ali Kiba from Kenya and Tanzania. Shake to the all the way to the United States of America. Tuka kona kaide tuge tego Karen White. 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Yes. Asho niyo aini. Aria tuka kona now for the one night only. Idhiyo Radio Africa group. Na tukule heide aini. 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Yes. Walikuja 2023. No, 2024. 2025, which was last year. Tukakuletea nani last year? Tukakuletea Kenny G. Yes, tukakuletea Kenny G. And this year, tukakuletea Aini Ashio Ana on one night only. Higuletea poto ya ticketyetu.com right about now. Na ugu na ugu wanaadika hale ha Google. 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Nandrona tickets shia Alibad starts at 5,000 Kenya shillings. 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
0: 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Dida ukurehira school fees. 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If you're a winner, mashini ya ito etu onye. 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If they call you, please okorowe na a school account. 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

0: Elsie era Joria de Carol Unir, but a heartbreak on a toy that twist. 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Check out Kino. 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Wa Darajira. Hello. 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Love song moja. Your selection will do me good. You are trusting my selection. I am in a good mood today. You are trusting my selection. Okay. 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Nikie Karo. You don't look okay. Kamira, I'm not okay. It's a Friday. I'm not okay. I was eyes open listening to country music. Na Gekanda understanding. Yes, country lovers. Gekanda understanding. very soon nigukwiraniri ajiraniri ni ari koro wa guthakira nyimbo cha country music on Thursdays mutambo ni wago kena FM Ruibo Top
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0: Oh yes, it's Don Williams. 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Yeah, country girls and country boys. 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Ah, yeah. That is telling you to get a coming up to tonight. That the Tonta Bino can FM Rebut of Nijago Karaga, Kirinaga, Konita, Ogani Ori, Gikaribusan, Okoni, the Womina Hariauma, Nehiduro Kira, Madame Princess, Mr. Kingman, Nehiduro Kira, Kingman, Karibu, Karibu, Kunyo, Kunyo, Kunyo, that is giving by a corner to rockera. Did I go out work on it? Rockera. 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
0: Okay, I am doing that. Uyo niwe muhota ni wa mwisho. Yes, the 20th winner wa kidesitaka school fees. School fees ni kukugere ili dakika shiga noona na dakika cha da kuongelea leo ni Shane Kirira. 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Wewe mwega?
2: Mbona?
0: Brother Mr. Charles Getonga.
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0: 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Yeah. 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
0: Charles, ni unio rajigwa wega? 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

is the Star, Kenya's biggest newspaper. Because the Star circulates 100,000 copies. And Y is the Star, Kenya's boldest newspaper. 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That is, 100,000 copies of Kenya's biggest and boldest newspaper. 100,000 copies in circulation. 100,000 copies of the Star, right there where you are. 100,000 copies of the Star, right there where you are. 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
5: It is the war in Iran that is affecting our fuel prices. 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

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It's the Muranga takeover. 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

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I tell you, good luck on the Okavana. 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And you could just remember a man was. 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Joyce Mbugua from Kahawa West, and I am a Karoni Kondan, and Nyimbo Ziko Fiti, thank you. Karo, Nak City, Bado to Kondakas, Kabisa, Shenizak Zion, Babaka Nesta, Karibu Sana, Ori, Genani Gath, and with the Kiria Mutabo, Okana FM, Ribotop. 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Yes, next Sunday, 31st. 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We are looking forward to that holiday. 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

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I have bad news. 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Na it has been confirmed. I can attest to that. Woko Radio Africa group kwa kodoro waka woko wito neturi sister stations nyigi muno neturi sister station nita Kiss 100 Classic 105 Homeboys Radio East FM na ili ato digani tena yu haha itago Radio Jambo. 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Very, very, very sad day. 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

0: 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Arsenal, Lord, North London forever. Whatever the weather, the streets are on, and my heart will leave you never. Ay, traigwa wegai. It's today. 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Ya red ati iko sijui na ya gasore todo. Those are the breaking news right about now. Na Diblo Kabiria anayenda kamuno timu ito by the way hotane gikobe mwaka wa 2026/2027 alikuwa na 2025/2026 alikuwa anataka sana, so he had our support. 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Your wishes zime happen. It's really sad news. 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It's not going to be a good week. But the good news is that niare denga mono to inokie kombe. 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Okay, FM, hello?
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0: Oh no, poor.

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0: one extraordinary evening. Front row seats from 12,500 shillings. An experience you will not find a reason to explain. Because some nights speak for themselves. Nairobi Night of Legends. One night only. Sunday, May 31st. One queen.
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0: 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Yes, how are you?
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0: 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Do you want to pay 19 bob to Marktrade Investment? Cut number that. Enter your M-Pesa pin. Dirikana, oradha kana shirigi 19. kana shiringi 22. Just imagine only that. 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

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Please complete the bid on M-Pesa. Leverage number that. Do you want to pay 30 bob? Hey, kiragi ya kwe kinyete date. Unique bid ya kwe kinyete date. Gero, thank you for using M-Pesa services. Star 624 hash. 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Please complete the bid on M-Pesa reference number that unaona ni abia kuikuruka. Do you want to pay 29 bob to Mafrex Ventures Limited? Thank you for using M-Pesa services. 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
0: 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Okay. Thank you very much. 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

0: Good morning to you. Thank you very much. 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

0: 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Thank you very much. 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
0: 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Thank you very much. 0711-046-922. 0711-046-922. 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
0: 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Okay, thank you. 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
4: Thank
0: 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Thank you. Thank you.
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0: 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Thank you. Thank you. Thank you. Thank you. Thank you. 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Thank you. Thank you. Thank you. Thank you. Thank you. Thank you. Thank you. 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Thank you. Thank you. Thank you. Thank you.

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